0: You're exactly where you need to be. This is TRL. The Rockin' Life. 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

0: Today, a fantastic head start with GMHR. 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

0: 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The Rockin' Life. 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
1: Rocker Day with a Rockin' Life, where everyone can be a rock star. Ketemu lagi bareng gue Alvin at the office yang bakalan nemenin lo sampai jam 1 siang nanti. How's your Monday? Pokoknya jangan kemana-mana. 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

0: 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The Rockin' Life. 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
1: 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Udah masuk jam 12, masih bareng gue Alvin Lapian yang pastinya bakal nemenin lo sampai jam 1 siang nanti. So, stay tuned on the office with Alvin Lapian, only on the Rockin' Life.
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1: 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This is TRL. The Rockin' Life. Where everyone can be a rock star.

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The Rockin' Life. 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
1: 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I'm back di hari Senin kembali. 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

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This is TRL. The Rockin' Life. 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
1: Yeah. 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